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1: The team is in good shape after last two wins. We've been training very well, especially in sectors where we haven't been doing well. So the team has really improved a lot, and of course we are ready for tomorrow's game. We want to keep on with the consistency, and of course we know this is the last game before the short break, and of course we want to win again with our fans at home. We know we're playing against a strong team, Namungo, and of course it's the team we respect a lot, with their coach who has done a lot for football in this country. So it will be another tough game again tomorrow. Namungo is a very good team. Of course they have lost their last two games, and like I said, of course they are led by one of the best coaches in the country. Yeah, on top of that they have quality players, very good players who can unblock the game or can unlock the game. I think yes, they lost, but of course losing is part of the game as well. But if you look at them individually and collectively as a team, they are a very well organized team, and they are a team that can beat anyone. So I think yes, tomorrow we're going to have that home advantage, and I hope we're going to utilize it, of course. Talking about Fini, yeah, Fini is of course a very big added value to the squad. He gave us stability in our last game, and of course I hope he's going to perform.
0: Yeah, ni kocha wa timu ya Dodoma Jiji akizungumza masuala mbalimbali yanayoelekea kwenye mchezo huo, na akiwa anataja kwamba hiyo ni mechi ambayo itakuwa ya mwisho kabla ya mapumziko mafupi, lakini 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
1: As in war, as in life, to win games like this, you have to be strategic, disciplined, focused, driven. We're all of these things. But the most important thing that we have is we have a deep desire and a heart to progress to the next stage. Well, if they do have a weakness, I'm not going to tell you, okay? They don't have too many weaknesses. I think last week we seen the strength. I think we seen the way they stuck to their game plan, the resilience, and all those are great qualities. But yes, we have identified areas where we think we can go and hurt them. And I don't believe that last week that we probably put ourselves on the front foot as much as we're capable of. So hopefully they'll see a different proposition tonight, on Saturday night. It's going to be a tough, tough game. I think we've got two very good teams, well drilled, they're well coached, they've got big players with attitudes, big players who want to get on the ball. So we have to make sure that we can deal with that and then bring to the table the one or two areas that we feel we can benefit from.
0: So, but who are you? Shankana, wanakumbuka ile ya Pantev, eh? Hii tena imekuja na first thing. Yeye ya Pantev ilikuwa anacheza 4-9.
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to go on a wheelchair. And I told God, I know that my Redeemer liveth, and at the end he shall stand upon the earth. And after my skin has been thus destroyed, then from my flesh I shall see God.